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The Capital District's greatest hits, 98.3 TRY. Jobs and AI, it has been a topic of conversation between so many of us. What are some solid job options for you? Well, we got to talk next.

0: 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So this post went viral basically asking which jobs are 100% safe from AI. And there are some jobs that people are pretty confidently believing that AI won't be taking over anytime soon. And those are undertakers, politicians, hairdressers, kindergarten teachers, emergency services, massage therapists, priests, plumbers, and more. 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

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Let's say you go on date one and you don't feel those sparks after the first date. Well, an expert is basically saying, don't go by that. Maybe give a second date a try. Apparently, sparks are actually a terrible metric. For one, those butterflies could possibly just be anxiety. And then there's

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1: Hello and welcome to Friday. It's finally here. Another day, another dollar to the weekend. Unless you're working like me, but either way, we are so grateful you're here. 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

98.3 TRY. It's a Feel Good Friday, so you know what that means. 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
1: Oh, the late night hour. Everything is calm. And I just love watching the world awaken. Hopefully you're having a great one. It's

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1: Hi, it's Christina. 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
1: Want to end the summer out with a bang? 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
1: Hi, it's Christina. So I am very, very proud of myself because the school shopping is done, or at least for the supplies and everything. The clothes, I decided, you know what? My kids, it's still going to be summer warm weather. I'm not going out and buying more summer clothes. I'm just not doing it. So, you know, come late September, early October, I'll start looking around at some clothes, maybe. I think they might be able to still fit in the stuff from last year. So that's what we're wearing.

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1: Good morning. It's Christina. And you know, I love a good feeling good Friday. Yep, we're up and at them, ready for the weekend. And I want to hear the highlight of your week, the month, the year. 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
1: All right, it comes from my parents where they're like, you know, what if something's worth something someday? 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
1: Okay, when's the last time that you really got your nose into a novel? 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
1: Oh my gosh, are you serious? Holy cow, to get it. I never actually expected to win, so this is really life-changing for me.
0: Oh, I love it. Hey, another chance to win later this morning. 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
1: Hey, happy Champagne Friday, and we appreciate you listening. I'm going over the talkback again.
2: It is Champagne Friday. What does that mean? That means it is time to that cork. Happy Champagne Friday, guys. Love you.
1: Okay, that was impressive.
0: Very good.
1: She did not break stride at all, and she had her finger in her mouth.
2: That means it is time to that cork.
0: It's too good, Amy. Too good.
1: And I think I just stepped in my own out of context.
0: Really?
1: She didn't break stride. She had her finger in her mouth.
0: Oh.
1: What is that going to mean?
0: Oh, my gosh.
1: Out of context, that'll be fun. By the way, if you ever hear an out of context on this station, let us know. I mean, some of the best ones recently have been from Meredith's colonoscopy.
0: Oh, boy.
1: That's right. Everything came out in the end, though, which is really great. All good news. So, Meredith.
0: Yes.
1: Speaking of you being an open book, mm-hmm. there was a time when, and God bless your husband, you played him snoring on the air.
0: Oh, yeah. Snorhey.
1: Snorhey. And it's been much better, right?
0: Of course. He got it all fixed with a dental device.
1: A dental device was a game changer for you. Mm-hmm. Well, they just released annoying sleep habits that are causing some couples to split. And snoring tops the list.
0: Wow. Yeah. You can only be tired for so long before you snap.
1: Number two, tossing and turning in bed. And number three, I'm going to...
0: Stealing the covers?
1: Stealing the covers. A new survey shows 17% of us have ended a relationship solely because of snoring and bad sleep habits.
0: Wow.
1: But you know what? The person is asleep. They don't have control over stealing the covers. They're just kind of rolling over in their sleep.
0: George says, my husband, Jorge or George, if you're new here, same dude. I don't have two husbands. But he always says I steal the covers. In fact, he sleeps with his own sheet.
1: You're kidding.
0: Mm-mm.
1: In the same bed.
0: Yes.
1: He's got his own sheet.
0: Yes. He does not like comforters. They're too hot for him. So I'm like, how am I stealing your covers when you have your own sheet? But he has his own flat sheet.
1: All right. Well, what drives you crazy in bed that isn't on this list? Now, here's the obvious: snoring, tossing and turning, and stealing the covers. I tell you, talking in your sleep it's a great song by the Romantics, but it's also a pet peeve of people because it's a little weird.
0: Mm-hmm.
1: It's always weird.
0: How am I supposed to know if this is jibber jabber or you're telling me something really is going on? You know, I need you to mean it when you speak to me in the middle of the night.
1: I had some grapes this morning and then power wash later this afternoon. What? What are you saying? Have you seen the video of the guy during the day? He works in customer service. And it translates into his dreams and the way he talks at night in his sleep. The wife nudges him and she goes, honey, you're snoring and you're talking in your sleep. He goes, I'm sorry about that. If there's anything else I can do for you, don't hesitate to call. We will be so great.
0: Oh, that's funny. We got to go find that.
1: All right. Hit that talk back line if you're streaming us on iHeartRadio. Those sleep pet peeves.
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1: Meredith!
0: Happy Champagne Friday.
2: Thank you. I was like, what have I done?
0: What? We're going to go back to the phones. We were talking about annoying sleep habits that can be so bad, some couples are splitting over them. Here's the list. Snoring tops the complaint list. No surprise there. Followed by tossing and turning and stealing the covers, which is hilarious. Mm-hmm. Not if you're getting stolen, though. let's see here. Thanks for holding. Hey.
3: Oh, good morning. I was calling about the sleep habits that drive you nuts.
0: Yeah, do you have one?
3: I do. Hogging the bed and grinding the teeth.
0: Oh,
1: yeah.
0: Hogging the bed for sure, but grinding the teeth. I used to grind my teeth and it drove my wife nuts. There's something about that sound that will pierce through the bedroom right into your head.
3: Yeah.
0: So what's your name again?
3: Oh, Stacia.
0: Well, thanks for calling. Don't be a stranger.
3: Okay. Thank you so much, David.
0: We were also talking about talking in your sleep. I found the customer service guy.
2: What?
0: Yeah. The guy who basically turns into a customer service in his sleep. And Meredith, you just saw it. You can say this is legit.
2: This is hilarious. Oh my gosh, it makes me laugh. I hope you guys can understand what this dude is mumbling.
0: The captions are, I found it on YouTube just by searching customer service sleep talk. This is real. Here we go.
4: Really?
5: What?
4: Adjust your neck or something.
5: Why? What's wrong?
4: You're like gurgling.
5: Really? It's me, but I'm doing pretty good.
0: Now this is...
2: I don't think so. I'm doing pretty good.
0: This is like a night vision camera in their bedroom.
4: What?
5: I said, I don't think it's me. I'm doing pretty good here. I'm sitting straight and got everything I need right here for me. I do appreciate your concern, though. And if we can help me in any way in the future, please don't hesitate to reach out to me.
2: I do appreciate your concern, though.
0: We can help in the future. But then...
2: Don't hesitate to reach out.
0: Don't hesitate, honey. He's right next to her in bed. He's out cold. 30 seconds later.
4: Really?
5: Hmm?
4: Cough.
5: Is that nice?
4: Mm-hmm.
5: That I need?
4: Mm-hmm.
5: All right, well, Eddie, thank you for your time and for being a customer. If I can help you in any way in the future, please don't hesitate to reach out to me, okay? All right, thank you. Have a good Sunday. Have a good rest of your weekend.
2: Do you know how often he says that for it to be in his sleep autopilot like that?
0: He doesn't move. His eyes aren't open. But that is the script. And thing. Is there anything else I can do for it? Don't hesitate to reach out.
2: It's too good.
0: And the last he did it was on Sunday. He's like, well, you have a good Sunday.
2: The rest of your weekend.
0: Just a good rest of your weekend.
5: Please don't hesitate to reach out to me, okay? Bye. Thank you. Have a good Sunday. Have a good rest of your weekend.
0: I just think his wife has just got to be like, oh, honey, just dial it down.
6: Pop that cork. It's Champagne Friday with David and Meredith.

0: The snoring is so bad that he now sleeps in the guest room. Actually, he's been sleeping in the guest room for quite a few years now.
1: Okay.
0: But the funny thing is, we now have a French bulldog who actually snores worse than him, but yet she, Stella, gets to sleep next to me in bed. My husband's not too happy about that, but oh well, she's a lot cuter. Anyway, happy Champagne Friday. Have a great weekend.
2: Oh. Okay, that is hilarious, adorable, and what I just realized is I do the same thing. My husband, we went and got a dental device to stop his snoring.
1: Yes, and it worked.
2: But my dog, I take videos of it and text it to my family like, listen to how cute his snoring is. Why is it okay when the dogs do it?
1: Yeah, and bulldogs are known for their little...
2: Oh, that is adorable.
1: That is great. And by the way, snoring number one on the list of like breakups. People are like... I'm out of here. I can't do it. Here's another.
3: Good morning, David and Meredith. I just wanted to let you know that my husband and I both worked in a kitchen for a while, and I used to wake him up and tell him to stir the chili. It was burning. And also, now I work in a nursing home, which I did years ago also, and we had the house phone, and I used to tell him to hurry up and answer the call light every time the phone would ring. Happy Champagne Friday.
1: And right back at you.
2: Oh, that is funny. Stir the chili, honey.
1: All right.
2: Lego lady on the talkback on the text line. I dated a guy that had a literal pet peeve. He didn't like that my cat slept in my bed.
1: Uh-oh.
2: I kept the cat, got rid of the guy.
1: Yeah.
2: Listen, babe. When George and I first started dating, I said, Ribby, my dog was here before you.
1: Yeah.
2: He can be here after you too, buddy. Okay? Just remember.
1: I remember one of the first times I was like over at your house, we were like filming a commercial or something, and he walked in the room and Ribby started growling. Yeah. And I'm like, and you're like, yeah. No, he does that with everything.
2: Yes.
1: I was like, uh-oh.
2: Back up, boy.
1: Have you seen the commercial of the guy keeps the dog food in the refrigerator because it's that all natural. And the girlfriend's like, what? Dog food in the refrigerator? Pfft, I wouldn't do that. And then the door closes and he's in there with the dog going, well, it was a good run.
2: I love that.
1: All right, real quick. Rob writes, I have a reverse sleep one for you. I was in the Navy, general quarters on a ship. Starts with a bell.
2: That's right. They ring this bell to wake those boys up.
1: Wake up. My wife had bought a cowbell for my son's T-ball games. Well, one Saturday morning, I wasn't up early enough for her, I guess. And she decided to open the door, ring the bell. I was awake, dressed, and out the door, halfway to the car before I realized I wasn't even on the ship. Anyway, I was so mad. Have a great weekend. Bye.
2: I love it. He was out the door, didn't even realize, oh, I'm not on the ship. I'm just going to T-ball.
4: 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Champagne Friday with David and Meredith.
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0: Good morning, Meredith Michaels. You made it to the end of the week, girl.
1: Give me that champagne bottle, David Jones.
0: Maybe a bit too early. I was thinking, champagne, you can smash it on the side of a boat or the front of the boat when you're christening it, or you can pop the cork to kick off the weekend.
1: That's right. I prefer not to smash the bottle.
0: Yes.
1: Unless that's just slang for finishing it.
0: It is actually a big waste, I know. Is it good luck? I know nothing about that tradition.
1: It's good luck to christen the boat, but I like to christen my throat.
0: Okay. I'm going to put that on a Champagne Friday radio station t-shirt.
1: Oh, Lord. David, right away here this morning, I want to get into the facial recognition issues that I have at the front door.
0: Yeah, we don't have any keys anymore. We get beeped in with our face.
1: Technology's great, but it doesn't need to be involved in everything you do. And then I've got a fight club/good news/both?
0: All right. Well, I'm confused. I will stick around. It's Champagne Friday. Let's kick you off with a quick champagne tune and listen closely for the ASMR at the end. Turn it up. If I

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1: It's David and Meredith on the Capital District's Greatest Hits. So here's the deal. We have some facial recognition. I go up to it with my face. Boom, no problems. I put on my glasses. It's like, whoa, who is this? So I'm like, okay, can't wear my glasses. I had a hat on the other day. Boom, no problem. It recognized me right away.
0: Huh.
1: I thought, huh, the glasses are the key. And then I was like, ah, that's how Clark Kent did it. He completely disarms everybody just by putting on glasses.
0: Hey, if it works with facial recognition, it may work with your coworker in the cubicle.
1: There you go.
0: Who is that person wearing glasses taking Jim's place?
1: Yeah, I'm taking my glasses off like, oh, Meredith, whoo, it's just you. Sheesh.
0: Well, Champagne Friday talkbacks are coming in fast and furious. First one of the day. Hey, hey.
2: I've been waiting for you to come on the air. Happy Champagne Friday. Have a fun weekend, everyone.
0: You have a fun weekend as well, Ed Assenheimer.
1: It's too good of a name not to say both of his names.
0: And he was first on the horn for Champagne Friday today. Don't be a stranger. Get that free iHeartRadio app. There is a microphone they put at the very tippy top. Conveniently, it's right next to like the play button.
1: Mm-hmm.
0: And after nine, we'll even flash you the place to put the keyword in for the $1,000.
1: And the talkback is really user-friendly. It gives you a chance to listen to it back first. It gives you a chance to back out. It's not like you send it and it's embarrassing and it comes right to us. You even have two chances to not send it.
0: Yeah.
1: You know? So don't be nervous. Just send us a little message.
0: Hey, I even still get a little nervous when I record one because it's so weird. You and I, we have these microphones that go out instantly, but for some reason. So don't be shy.
1: Mm-mm.
0: Get it on in here.
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0: 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When you hit the red mic, it comes right to us. So leave us a talk back sometime this morning.
1: All right, David, I'm going to need your help deciding which segment this story falls into.
0: Meaning?
1: Fight Club?
0: Okay.
1: Or Good News?
0: Oh.
1: I think it's both.
0: I love Fight Club, so maybe.
1: Can we do the open for Fight Club? Because this has a weird weapon or weird reason.
0: But it's also good news?
1: It sure is.
0: I am so intrigued. All right, so let me try this. See if this works.
2: All I really need is a little good news.
3: Fight Club!
1: Perfect. We're going to Marietta, Georgia. And you don't mess with a mama bear filling up her car with gas.
0: Ooh.
1: And somebody tried her. Let me just tell you what happened. Surveillance footage obtained by Fox 5 Atlanta shows a shirtless, barefoot man approaching a family's vehicle. He starts peering inside. And then he starts following a child who ran around the car before attempting to open one of the rear doors where a second child was seated.
0: Okay, that's super creepy.
1: So Mama Bear at the pump takes the nozzle out and starts striking the man with the nozzle, giving her child time to return to the vehicle. Two bystanders also intervened. The suspect did flee, and everybody was okay. But the Marietta and Cobb County officers found him.
0: Yeah.
1: He is identified, and he's now in the Cobb County jail on attempted kidnapping charges.
0: Keep him off the street. So the weird weapon there was a gas pump nozzle.
1: And she did not stop until that man ran away. This was so awesome. I'm so proud of her. And those kids, the one that was smart enough to start running around the car,
0: yeah,
1: awesome job. The gas station manager also told Fox 5 Atlanta, this person has been removed from the property multiple times already, so he's where he needs to be, behind bars,
0: yeah,
1: for sure.
0: Oh my gosh, Fight Club.
1: Yes.
0: And good news, because it all turned out in the end, although those kids, they're going to avoid gas stations in the near future. I would be traumatized.
1: Well, here's your PSA, everybody. My husband's always telling me this. Make sure you lock your car. Don't keep your purse on the other seat. Have your head on a swivel. And every time I'm at a gas station, I don't care if it's the middle of the day, I am looking around to make sure I'm not being watched or someone's not going to approach us.
0: I actually saw this YouTube video of like a montage of people, because you turn your back on your car while you're facing the pump. They come in the other side.
1: That's right.
0: Grab what's on the seat. So be extra careful out there.
1: Lock those doors. Make sure your keys are on you and keep your head on a swivel. Great job, Mama Bear.
0: All right. So let me wrap it up appropriately. See if we can do this here. Fight Club.
3: Fight Club.
2: All I really need.
0: And scene.
4: 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Otherwise, enjoy another Champagne Friday with David and Meredith.
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0: It's David and Meredith on 98.3 TRY. We love hearing from you every day of the week, but there's something special about Champagne Fridays. Hit it.
1: Happy Champagne Friday. Hope everyone has a great weekend, and we'll see you back on Monday. Bye.

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0: 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The greatest hits of the 70s and 80s. Champagne Friday rolls on, and next we have the news you need
1: to get you up to speed. It's the Hurry Up Headlines.
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0: 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TikTok, lottery tickets and motorcycles, baby.
1: Ooh, it's a classy hurry up headlines today.
0: So let's hit them.
2: Hit them with the hurry up headlines.
0: Meredith, you are a Disney fan, correct?
1: I would consider myself a Diz nerd, yes.
0: Well, you and all the other Diz nerds are going to love this. TikTok videos will soon be on Disney Plus.
1: Wait, what?
0: The two companies have reached a deal to allow TikTok videos from Disney fans to be streamed on both sites as part of what's being called thoughtfully curated selections. It also allows participating creators access to Disney IP stuff, including Marvel, Pixar, Star Wars, and other Disney brands.
1: Okay, I like that.
0: It'll be rolled out in the coming months.
1: You feeling lucky, David?
0: Champagne Friday, of course.
1: Punk.
0: Did you... What?
1: Did you get your tickets for Powerball tomorrow night?
0: Not yet, but I will be.
1: Listen, the estimated jackpot has grown to $856 million with the cash option of $372 million, and that's because it all rolled over from Wednesday night. They will draw it at 10:59 p.m. Eastern, and if I'm not here Monday, you'll know why.
0: And finally, Meredith, get your motor running.
1: And head out on the highway?
0: Exactly, to South Dakota, because Sturgis is officially underway as of today. It runs through the 16th, and as the motorcycle rally festivities get underway today, the theme is America 250, honoring the 250th anniversary of the signing of the first Harley motorcycle deal. No, it's the Declaration of Independence.
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0: 98.3 TRY. Later on this morning, popping that cork to kick off your weekend. Okay, we're going over to our talkback line, streaming iHeart. Bruce is back. So here we go. Bruce.
1: If you want to win, win, win, win, win, just send your talkbacks in. 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Say happy Champagne Friday, and you want to hear that cork go pop. Champagne Friday.

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1: All right, we're ready for game time. And today, if you're good with song lyrics,
2: ready, set, play. Game time with David and Meredith starts now.
1: Song sentences. We're going to play. If you know the song these lyrics are from, play for some bragging rights.
0: That's right. You can text us 96893. Start your message with DM or leave us a talk back on the talk back line.
1: All right. See if you recognize this song. I guess I should have closed my eyes when you drove me to the place where your horses run free, because I felt a little ill when I saw all the pictures of the jockeys. They were there before me. I mean, believe it or not, I started to worry. I wondered if, I had enough class. But it was Saturday night. I guess it makes it all right. And you say, baby, have you got enough gas? Oh, yeah. There you go.
0: If you recognize that song, hit us up on the talkback. Text us.
1: Because I felt a little ill when I saw all the pictures of the jockeys that were there before me.
0: Risque. Good luck, everybody. Great job, David.
1: Thank you so much.
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0: 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We're playing Game Time, having way too much fun with the spoken word. I've always been a frustrated actor, so why not bring these songs to life and butcher them, speaking the lyric instead of singing? Are we ready?
1: We're ready.
0: Here we go. I guess I should have closed my eyes when you drove me to the place where your horses run free, because I felt a little ill when I saw all the pictures of the jockeys that were there before me. Believe it or not, I started to worry. I wondered if I had enough class. Oh, but it was Saturday night. I guess that makes it all right. And baby, you say, have you got enough gas? Oh, yeah. Oh, yeah.
1: It's taking everything within me not to go after you say gas.
0: Let's try
1: it. Such a child.
0: Are we ready?
1: Mm-hmm.
0: It was Saturday night, and I guess it makes it all right. And you say, baby, have you got enough gas?
1: Huh?
0: Oh, yes.
1: Hey, so stupid.
0: Who's this?
2: This is Justin.
0: Did you recognize that song just from the lyrics?
2: That is Prince, Little Red Corvette.
0: Little Red Corvette.
1: Nice job.
0: Well, congratulations, Justin. I didn't want to slide in the line about the Trojans, but that's a whole separate thing.
2: Yeah, I appreciate it, but I was still

0: it pretty early on, though.
1: Good for you, dude. I had no clue until the gas part.
0: Well, happy Friday.
1: Happy Champagne Friday.
0: Perfect.
2: Well done, Justin.
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0: Ooh, it's a classy hurry-up headlines today.
1: So let's hit them.
2: Hit them with the hurry-up headlines.
1: Meredith, you are a Disney fan, correct?
0: I would consider myself a Diz nerd, yes.
1: Well, you and all the other Diz nerds are going to love this. TikTok videos will soon be on Disney Plus.
0: Wait, what?
1: The two companies have reached a deal to allow TikTok videos from Disney fans to be streamed on both sites as part of what's being called thoughtfully curated selections. It also allows participating creators access to Disney IP stuff, including Marvel, Pixar, Star Wars, and other Disney brands.
0: Okay, I like that.
1: It'll be rolled out in the coming months.
0: You feeling lucky, David?
1: Champagne Friday, of course.
0: Punk.
1: Did you... What?
0: Did you get your tickets for Powerball tomorrow night?
1: Not yet, but I will be.
0: Listen, the estimated jackpot has grown to $856 million with the cash option of $372 million, and that's because it all rolled over from Wednesday night. They will draw it at 10:59 p.m. Eastern, and if I'm not here Monday, you'll know why.
1: And finally, Meredith, get your motor running.
0: And head out on the highway?
1: Exactly, to South Dakota, because Sturgis is officially underway as of today. It runs through the 16th, and as the motorcycle rally festivities get underway today, the theme is America 250, honoring the 250th anniversary of the signing of the first Harley motorcycle deal. No, it's the Declaration of Independence.
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0: It's David and Meredith on 98.3 TRY. Everybody's already in a good mood because it's Friday, but what do we have for good news to take it up a notch?
1: You know when everyone is running away from an emergency and there's a couple of people running towards it?
0: Yeah.
1: I've got a story about just that coming up.

0: You know, it's a weird thing. If you think about what would I do if I saw someone in need of help, but it kind of puts me at risk as well.
1: Yeah, it's like that TV show, What Would You
0: Yes.
1: Do?
0: Yes. Well, in this case, a good Samaritan is being praised after rescuing a bedridden man from a burning home in Buena Ventura Lakes, Florida.
1: Wow.
0: Neighbors say the man inside was asleep when the fire began, and the bystander heard that a bedridden person was in that home. Didn't even hesitate. Absolutely rushed inside before firefighters were even arrived to pull him to safety. The rescued man was taken to a hospital at Osceola County. Firefighters worked to bring the blaze under control. Neighbors credit the stranger's quick actions with saving the man's life during this fast-moving fire.
1: That's a great question. Would you run into a burning building? Because that you'd like to think that you would. But it's completely different when you feel those flames.
0: Well, in this case, he is a stranger. They don't know who it was. He didn't want anything, and he just left afterwards.
1: Whoa.
0: But the witnesses are saying, Jimmy Concepcion is quoted as saying, I'm telling you, that's a hero right there. He did something that most people would not do because of being scared.
1: And he didn't even want the recognition.
0: It's incredible. And that is your good news, baby.
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1: Meredith, we do have that bubbly in the fridge, do we not?
2: Yes, and it's taking every fiber in my being not to go get it and pop it early. So there you have it.
1: So let's rewind just a little bit. We played this song a while ago. That's, of course, Sweet Child of Mine.
2: It's so good, so recognizable, and it makes me like get all excited when I hear it.
1: That is a good guitar riff that you know instantly what the song is, and it just sounds so good. And it got us thinking about other guitar riffs. For example, see if you recognize this one. Name that tune.
2: Yeah.
1: Girl, you really got me. Not to be confused with the upgraded version. Here's the cheap 1960s amp. This is when you plug in the big one. Great guitar riff.
2: Jeez. And now, what was the difference between those two? Are those just different versions that they did?
1: Oh, well, one is the Kinks.
2: Yeah.
1: Wait, I'm playing
2: okay,
1: both of them.
2: I see.
1: Yeah, one goes back to the Kinks. The other is You Really Got Me by Van Halen.
2: Sick. Okay, that's cool.
1: And that may have been what people were thinking earlier this morning with Eruption, which is the solo that goes into You Really Got Me. We're going down the rabbit hole. Here's another great example. I think one of the most famous riffs of all time. That is a riff that when you play guitar, you pick it up, you can learn that. Oh. 0-3-5, 0-0-3-5 on the frets. I got another one. By the way, thank you to Mr. Young who turned this one on. I mean, come on. That's a riff. You got to include Zeppelin when it comes to guitar riffs.
2: For sure. How about the beginning of Wish You Were Here, Pink Floyd? Is that a one that would make it?
1: Wish You Were Here. I have to pull that up. To me, maybe I'm being nitpicky here, but a riff has to be the repetitive thing you hear, even at the beginning of the song. I think that's another qualifier. So Pink Floyd, Wish You Were Here.
2: Let's see if our computer works with us here. I just want to see. I remember for a short period of time, I had a guitar and I had YouTube and I was trying to teach myself because piano, trumpet, we're a musical family.
1: Sure.
2: I proceeded to gift that to a neighbor's child about a month later and said, here's a guitar. Good luck.
1: Okay.
2: Yeah, no chance.
1: So
2: it's too difficult.
1: If you guys want to basically contribute your guitar riff, what is your favorite? You hear it and you know instantly what song it is. Here, hold on one second. I got 19 guitar riffs going at once here. Yes. A guitar riff can be slow, too. By the way, I had to go find my original record from the 60s on this. All right, you want to add to it? You can text us, 96893, started with DM.
2: I have one right now.
1: Okay.
2: The ultimate, my favorite.
1: Hold it. Can you hold it?
2: Okay.
1: Wait.
2: I'll hold it. Do you know how hard that was? I almost threw up.
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0: 98.3 TRY. The greatest hits of the 70s and 80s. Iconic guitar riffs. Thank you so much for all the great suggestions. All right, Meredith.
1: Yes?
0: You just gave me a heads up. So now we're ready for one of your favorite guitar riffs.
1: How about a little Nirvana Teen Spirit?
0: Yeah. Iconic guitar riff.
1: That's my rage song, like a rage workout song.
0: Yeah.
1: Or rage cleaning. I'm like, hey, Alexa, play Nirvana. Smells like Teen Spirit.
0: I like how some of your cleaning can have rage.
1: Yeah.
0: I get you. It's very effective cleaning.
1: Well, you've been married 30 plus years. You know that there's something called rage cleaning.
0: Yes.
1: Do you ever see Mrs. Jones just absolutely going at it cleaning and you're like, I better get up and help or I'm going to be in trouble.
0: I actually, my tactic is stay out of the
1: way.
0: Yeah,
1: there you go.
0: All right. You know what? That gave me an idea, though.
1: Okay.
0: When you listen to that, it has like a rhythm guitar strum to it, right? Here's another rhythm guitar riff.
1: Oh.
0: I love this one. Now, I don't know if a rhythm guitar riff counts as an actual riff, but I like it.
1: I do too. All right, you guys, we want to hear your most recognizable intro riffs, like epic guitar riffs.
0: Yeah, this is fun.
1: Send us a talk back. Just send that, hit that little red microphone, comes right to us. Or you can even text us 96893. Start your message with DM.
0: Mel just reached out on our Facebook page, cut and pasted this. Hold on 1 second. That's the Doobies.
1: Ooh.
0: How do you like that for a guitar riff?
1: Epic.
0: It's, of course, Metallica and Enter Sandman.
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0: If you've been listening on a Champagne Friday for the last couple of minutes, a ton of great guitar riffs. And guess what, Mare? We're going to keep riffing.
1: Sounds good. We've got about 4 minutes for you to plug in that amp and grab your guitar pick.

0: 98.3 TRY, the Capital District's greatest hits. Happy Champagne Friday from David and Meredith in the morning and everybody over here. Okay, so I got to talk back here to wrap up our guitar riff conversation. It has been a fun morning playing all these epic guitar riffs. And I don't recognize the voice, though, on this last one we got.
1: Hi, guys. It's Mrs. Jones! Exclamation point. Hey, just wondering if anybody mentioned Sweet Child of Mine for an awesome guitar riff. Love you guys. Exclamation point.
0: I love it. She is so cute.
2: Love you too. It did not sound like her at the beginning, in your defense.
0: It didn't. And she's done this before. She still thinks she's confusing it with talk to text.
2: That's right. It happens often. But you know what? That's actually the riff that got this whole thing started.
0: Yeah. Guns N' Roses is what started this whole conversation.
2: Epic riff.
0: And I basically asked, is that the most identifiable riff at the beginning of a song ever?
2: And our talkback line blew up. Our text line is absolutely bonkers right now. You guys have tons of recommendations for riffs.
0: Before I put the guitar back into the case this morning, here's a little sample.

0: So there you go. Just a little snippet.
1: Epic riffs. Now it makes me want to try to play guitar again.
0: Good luck with
1: that. I already gave up.
0: Okay.
2: Pop that cork. It's Champagne Friday with David and Meredith.
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0: It's David and Meredith on 98.3 TRY. I know we have a few things to do once we're off the air, but I say we kick off our weekend right now.
1: I thought you'd never ask. I've been waiting to do this since about 6 a.m.
0: I know, your hands have made the bottle warm, but we're still gonna pop it. Here we go. Let's count it down. 3, 2, 1.
1: Happy Champagne Friday!
0: Oh, shoot. I spilled. That cork hit my glass. I claim no responsibility.
1: You know what? I'm not even mad because everything is better with champagne.
0: So have a great weekend. We'll see you back here on Monday.
1: Bye.
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98.3 TRY. We have done it. We've made it to Friday. Yay. Hope you're having a great one so far. Martha Quinn with you. Bengals singer Susanna Hoffs has a solo album coming out in September. You'll hear a taste of it in News That Rocks at 11:40. Right now, it's Manic Monday.

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District's greatest hits, 98.3 TRY. I love that dress you're wearing today. Martha Quinn with you. If you have a second to pay someone a compliment, you never know how impactful it could be. You'll hear more about that in your wellness shot. In minutes right now, it's Crowded House.

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A voice you know well. Susanna Hoffs of the Bangles is coming out with a solo album. I'm Martha Quinn. You'll get a preview of it in News That Rocks around 11:40.

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98.3 TRY, playing the Capital Region's greatest hits. Back to school shopping this weekend. I'm Martha Quinn. In just a few minutes, you'll hear the next keyword announcement. It's the word you enter on our station website. You can get a phone call. You won $1,000. That is a lot of binders and highlighters and protractors. Stay here. Right now it's Madonna.

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We'll take care of it with the $1,000 Great Gas Giveaway. 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
4: We've made it to Friday afternoon, so I've got Jamie and Atlanta's Mixtape already going. These three songs you're hearing all deal with kind of the same subject. You'll see what I mean. We're going to start with Blondie's Call.

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Blondie, seconds back, started Jamie's mixtape. Three songs that deal with a similar subject. Stevie Wonder is next after song number three. 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

Mosquitoes. 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

was the one who introduced the hits we love during her MTV days. 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
1: It's a new hour, a new chance for you to win $1,000. 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

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Happy Friday. Yay. I am aware that you might work over the weekend, in which case Friday is not exactly yay. It's more like Friday because tomorrow I'm working. Whatever you

She introduced the world to the soundtrack of a generation, and she's still hitting play. 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

0: 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Michael Jackson is on right now with me, Martha Quinn. Craig won $1,000.
1: I've been trying to win this thing for a while, so that's pretty cool.
0: 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Congratulations. The next keyword could be your key to winning a grand. Stay here.

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All these years later, still spinning the magic. 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
1: I'm Jeff Davis. How sweet it is to be just after 3 o'clock on a Friday afternoon. The weekend is, oh, you can almost see it. Brian Adams and Journey, they're coming right up for you. And if you're not superstitious, looking to do some gambling this weekend, you could be a multimillionaire. The nearly $860 million Powerball jackpot is tomorrow night. And then tonight, Mega Millions is that measly $60 million.

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The $1,000 Great Gas Giveaway continues with your next chance to win at the top of the hour. 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

0: 98.3 TRY, the greatest hits of the 70s and 80s. Fleetwood Mac, it's Rhiannon. I'm Jeff Davis. Got John Mellencamp and Gary Wright coming up, and another keyword in our $1,000 Great Cast giveaway at 4 o'clock. Get ready for that. And get ready for season 4 of Ted Lasso. What's your weekend TV binge plan? Season 4 debuted Wednesday on Apple TV+. Jason Sudeikis is back. Also, Hannah Waddingham, Brett Goldstein, Juno Temple. And this time, Ted is coaching a brand new women's soccer team. 10 episodes total of season 4 of Ted Lasso. Can't watch them all at the same time, which I kind of like. Because sometimes when you binge watch them all in a row, it kind of like, okay, well, now what? I like looking forward to the new episodes. Ted Lasso, though, it's out there now.
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The Capital District's greatest hits, 98.3 TRY. John Mellencamp and Neil Young back at Farm Aid, September 26th in Virginia Beach. I'm Jeff Davis. Heading toward 4 o'clock, more of the greatest hits back to back. Here's Gary Wright, Weaving Dreams.

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98.3 TRY, the Capital District's greatest hits. I'm Jeff Davis, just after 4 o'clock. Filling in, happy Friday. Let's wrap up this work week. Billy Joel and CCR, they are coming up for you. As we roll through this long set of the greatest hits, and can you believe the Super Bowl is already sold out? Details in about 10 minutes. Madonna and Papa Don't.

Feeling the pain at the pump? We'll take care of it with the $1,000 Great Gas Giveaway. 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

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Eagles adding still more shows. That Sphere residency in Las Vegas. They're going to be there in January of next year. Those guys, they're never going to retire. Michael Jackson coming up. Now it's EL.

The Capital District's greatest hits, 98.3 TRY. I'm Jeff Davis, just after 5 o'clock with Elton John coming up. Movie music from John Travolta and Olivia Newton-John. And here's some movie music with Patrick Swayze and Wendy Fraser. She's Like the Wind, Dirty Dancing, the greatest hits, back to back.

98.3 TRY, the greatest hits of the 70s and 80s. I'm Jeff Davis. Well, it won't be the last performance by the Eagles at the Sphere for a long time in Las Vegas, adding some more shows January 15th and 16th, 22nd and 23rd in 2027. And you can start buying those tickets next week. This retirement tour, or this forever farewell tour, whatever you want to call it, it's never going to end. Hotel California and the greatest hits back to back.

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The Capital District's greatest hits, 98.3 TRY. Just after 6 o'clock, I'm Jeff Davis. Filling in here Friday evening. Can I say welcome to the weekend? Benny King coming up for you. Manfred Mann's Earth Band 2. Owner of A Lonely Heart, it's Yes.

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1: Otis Redding coming up. I'm Jeff Davis. It's a long set of the greatest hits back to back. Have you heard of this cancer-fighting chewing gum? 6 minutes away.

98.3 TRY, the greatest hits of the 70s and 80s. I'm Jeff Davis, heading towards 7 o'clock with another long set of the greatest hits back-to-back. Foreigner's 50th anniversary live album is out, called Eye of the Storm. And because their band is called Foreigner, they recorded it at Ellis Island. Enjoy the rest of your Friday evening. Feels like the first time.

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2: 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I'm Michelle Faye checking in with Gloria Gaynor now.